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1: I'm Brandon Zebiak with your local news update. Brooks RCMP have released clearer photos of a vehicle linked to an incident involving incendiary devices. Police say the suspect vehicle is a white Chevrolet or GMC crew cab truck. The vehicle is described as having a chrome accent along the lower portion of the doors. RCMP are asking anyone who has information to identify the vehicle to come forward. As August comes to an end, students across Strathmore are getting ready to head back to class. Local schools will welcome students back on either August 31st or September 1st, depending on the school. Sacred Heart Academy, Holy Cross Collegiate, and Rural Route Agricultural Academy will start classes next Monday. Schools including Wheatland Elementary, Brentwood Elementary, and Strathmore High School will return on Tuesday. The town of Strathmore is hosting a public hearing on a proposed land use change. The Prairies neighborhood development would see agricultural land redesignated for new housing. The plan includes attached homes, neighborhood commercial uses, and public service areas. The public hearing is set for September 2nd in council chambers. More information on the hearing is available on strathmorenow.com. There were some good jams for a good cause at the Strathmore Legion over the weekend. On Saturday, the Legion held its community jam and barbecue, with all funds going to support the Legion's music programs. Jennifer Franzen with the Legion spoke more about the event.
2: There's a culture attached to it, and so when they're with a bunch of guys that have been through the same thing they've been through, there's just some comfort in that.
1: This is one of many programs being held at the Legion throughout the year. And there are a ton of events going on in Strathmore this week. You can see everything going on by visiting our events calendar. For more information on all of these stories and more, download our Strathmore Now app. In other news, the trade war between Canada and the U.S. is expected to affect Canadian businesses. This comes as the United States has announced 50% tariffs affecting Canadian exports. A former NBA player was ejected from a WNBA game over the weekend. The player Enes Kanter Freedom was there in a rally against trans players in the WNBA, of which there are none. And Calgary crews have completed safety improvements at nearly 50 schools across the city. This includes safer crossings and curb extensions.
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1: In Major League Baseball, the Toronto Blue Jays are back at 5 tomorrow in a game against the Kansas City Royals. In the CFL, the Calgary Stampeders are playing the Hamilton Tiger Cats on Saturday. And in local sports, hockey's coming back to Strathmore in just a few weeks. The Agri-Risk Wheatland Kings will be playing the Okotoks Bisons on September 11th.
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1: Tonight calls for partly cloudy skies and a low of 8 degrees. Tomorrow brings in a high of 27 along with bright and sunny skies. And Wednesday calls for a high of 31 as the sun sticks around. You can check out our full 5-day forecast on strathmorenow.com.
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2: Tonight calls for cloudy skies and a low of 8 degrees. We've got things clearing up tomorrow for a high of 27. And Wednesday keeps the sun around for a high of 31. Head to strathmorenow.com to stay updated on local weather.
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8: Tonight brings in a low of 8 degrees with a few clouds in the sky. Tomorrow clears up, leading to a high of 27. And we've got a high of 31 on Wednesday with even more sun. You can see what the weather has in store by downloading our Strathmore Now app.
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2: I'm Brandon Zebiak with your local news update. Brooks RCMP are asking for the public's help in an investigation into mischief and arson. The incident involved incendiary devices and happened early this month in Brooks. Police have released updated, higher quality photos of the suspect vehicle. It's believed to be a white Chevrolet or GMC crew cab pickup. Anyone with information is asked to contact Brooks RCMP. The first day of school is just around the corner for students in the Strathmore area. Classes begin next week with local schools set to return on either August 31st or September 1st. Holy Cross Collegiate, Sacred Heart Academy, and Rural Route Agricultural Academy are among those starting on Monday. Most Golden Hill School Division schools, including Strathmore High School, will open their doors on Tuesday. Lane closures begin today at the intersection of Park Lane Drive and Park Lane Way in Strathmore. The closures will be in place through the 31st while crews complete underground utility work. Closures will alternate during construction, so drivers may see changes in traffic flow. Drivers are asked to follow posted signs and use caution around the work area. Veterans picked up instruments at the Strathmore Legion on Saturday. The event was packed for its community jam and barbecue, which raised funds for the local Legion's music programs. Jennifer Franzen spoke more about veterans' connections to music.
3: They can't describe to us the trauma they've been through because I've never been there, never seen it. A lot of time they won't talk, but the music takes them away from that and helps them just be part of a community.
2: Music Healing Veterans also made an appearance at the event. And there's no shortage of activities going on throughout Strathmore this week. You can see everything going on by visiting our events calendar. For more information on all of these stories and events, head to strathmorenow.com. In other news, Canada has entered a trade war with the United States. This is in response to 50% tariffs made against Canadian exports. Enes Kanter Freedom, a former NBA player, was ejected from a WNBA game over the weekend. This comes after an altercation between Freedom and Chicago Sky player Natasha Cloud. And the city of Calgary has finished some safety upgrades at local schools. The upgrades include curb extensions and other traffic calming measures.
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2: Tonight we've got a low of 8 degrees along with partly cloudy skies. Tomorrow's bright and sunny with a high of 27, and Wednesday's got a high of 31 with even more sun. 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
6: Tonight calls for cloudy skies and a low of 8 degrees. We've got things clearing up tomorrow for a high of 27, and Wednesday keeps the sun around for a high of 31. Head to strathmorenow.com to stay updated on local weather.
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5: Tonight brings in a low of 8 degrees with a few clouds in the sky. Tomorrow clears up, leading to a high of 27. And we've got a high of 31 on Wednesday with even more sun. You can see what the weather has in store by downloading our Strathmore Now app.
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save gas and them foreign jobs. Dad, I wonder if I ever let you down. 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
1: I'm Brandon Zebiak with your local news update. Brooks RCMP have released clearer photos of a vehicle linked to an incident involving incendiary devices. Police say the suspect vehicle is a white Chevrolet or GMC crew cab truck. The vehicle is described as having a chrome accent along the lower portion of the doors. RCMP are asking anyone who has information to identify the vehicle to come forward. As August comes to an end, students across Strathmore are getting ready to head back to class. Local schools will welcome students back on either August 31st or September 1st, depending on the school. Sacred Heart Academy, Holy Cross Collegiate, and Rural Route Agricultural Academy will start classes next Monday. Schools including Wheatland Elementary, Brentwood Elementary, and Strathmore High School will return on Tuesday. The town of Strathmore is hosting a public hearing on a proposed land use change. The Prairies neighborhood development would see agricultural land redesignated for new housing. The plan includes attached homes, neighborhood commercial uses, and public service areas. The public hearing is set for September 2nd in council chambers. More information on the hearing is available on strathmorenow.com. There were some good jams for a good cause at the Strathmore Legion over the weekend. On Saturday, the Legion held its community jam and barbecue, with all funds going to support the Legion's music programs. Jennifer Franzen with the Legion spoke more about the event.
2: There's a culture attached to it, and so when they're with a bunch of guys that have been through the same thing they've been through, there's just some comfort in that.
1: This is one of many programs being held at the Legion throughout the year. And there are a ton of events going on in Strathmore this week. You can see everything going on by visiting our events calendar. For more information on all of these stories and more, download our Strathmore Now app. In other news, the trade war between Canada and the U.S. is expected to affect Canadian businesses. This comes as the United States has announced 50% tariffs affecting Canadian exports. A former NBA player was ejected from a WNBA game over the weekend. The player Enes Kanter Freedom was there in a rally against trans players in the WNBA, of which there are none. And Calgary crews have completed safety improvements at nearly 50 schools across the city. This includes safer crossings and curb extensions.
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1: Tonight calls for partly cloudy skies and a low of 8 degrees. Tomorrow brings in a high of 27 along with bright and sunny skies. And Wednesday calls for a high of 31 as the sun sticks around. You can check out our full 5-day forecast on strathmorenow.com.
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5: Tonight calls for cloudy skies and a low of 8 degrees. We've got things clearing up tomorrow for a high of 27, and Wednesday keeps the sun around for a high of 31. Head to strathmorenow.com to stay updated on local weather.
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2: Tonight brings in a low of 8 degrees with a few clouds in the sky. Tomorrow clears up, leading to a high of 27. And we've got a high of 31 on Wednesday with even more sun. You can see what the weather has in store by downloading our Strathmore Now app.
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0: vehicle. It's believed to be a white Chevrolet or GMC crew cab pickup. Anyone with information is asked to contact Brooks RCMP. The first day of school is just around the corner for students in the Strathmore area. Classes begin next week with local schools set to return on either August 31st or September 1st. Holy Cross Collegiate, Sacred Heart Academy, and Rural Route Agricultural Academy are among those starting on Monday. Most Golden Hill School Division schools, including Strathmore High School, will open their doors on Tuesday. Lane closures begin today at the intersection of Park Lane Drive and Park Lane Way in Strathmore. The closures will be in place through the 31st while crews complete underground utility work. Closures will alternate during construction, so drivers may see changes in traffic flow. Drivers are asked to follow posted signs and use caution around the work area. Veterans picked up instruments at the Strathmore Legion on Saturday. The event was packed for its community jam and barbecue, which raised funds for the local Legion's music programs. Jennifer Franzen spoke more about veterans' connections to music.
1: They can't describe to us the trauma they've been through because I've never been there, never seen it. A lot of time they won't talk, but the music takes them away from that and helps them just be part of a community.
0: Music Healing Veterans also made an appearance at the event. And there's no shortage of activities going on throughout Strathmore this week. You can see everything going on by visiting our events calendar. For more information on all of these stories and events, head to strathmorenow.com. In other news, Canada has entered a trade war with the United States. This is in response to 50% tariffs made against Canadian exports. Enes Kanter Freedom, a former NBA player, was ejected from a WNBA game over the weekend. This comes after an altercation between Freedom and Chicago Sky player Natasha Cloud. And the city of Calgary has finished some safety upgrades at local schools. The upgrades include curb extensions and other traffic calming measures.
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0: Tonight we've got a low of 8 degrees along with partly cloudy skies. Tomorrow's bright and sunny with a high of 27, and Wednesday's got a high of 31 with even more sun. You can see the next week of weather by downloading our Strathmore Now app.
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6: Tonight calls for cloudy skies and a low of 8 degrees. We've got things clearing up tomorrow for a high of 27, and Wednesday keeps the sun around for a high of 31. Head to strathmorenow.com to stay updated on local weather.
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4: Tonight brings in a low of 8 degrees with a few clouds in the sky. Tomorrow clears up, leading to a high of 27, and we've got a high of 31 on Wednesday with even more sun. You can see what the weather has in store by downloading our Strathmore Now app.
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2: Tonight calls for cloudy skies and a low of 8 degrees. We've got things clearing up tomorrow for a high of 27, and Wednesday keeps the sun around for a high of 31. Head to strathmorenow.com to stay updated on local weather.
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3: Tonight brings in a low of 8 degrees with a few clouds in the sky. Tomorrow clears up, leading to a high of 27. And we've got a high of 31 on Wednesday with even more sun. You can see what the weather has in store by downloading our Strathmore Now app.
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3: Tonight calls for cloudy skies and a low of 8 degrees. We've got things clearing up tomorrow for a high of 27, and Wednesday keeps the sun around for a high of 31. Head to strathmorenow.com to stay updated on local weather.
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5: Tonight brings in a low of 8 degrees with a few clouds in the sky. Tomorrow clears up, leading to a high of 27. And we've got a high of 31 on Wednesday with even more sun. 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
2: Today, we've got a ton of sun with a high of 27. It warms up tomorrow, leading to a high of 31 degrees. And we've got a hot high of 33 on Thursday, along with more sun. You can check out the next week of weather on strathmorenow.com.
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4: Today brings in a high of 27 degrees with sunny skies. Tomorrow calls for a high of 31 as the sky stays clear and the sun sticks around on Thursday, leading to a high of 33. You can see what the weather has in store by heading over to strathmorenow.com.
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3: Today we've got a ton of sun with a high of 27. It warms up tomorrow, leading to a high of 31 degrees, and we've got a hot high of 33 on Thursday, along with more sun. You can check out the next week of weather on strathmorenow.com.
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2: Today brings in a high of 27 degrees with sunny skies. Tomorrow calls for a high of 31 as the sky stays clear and the sun sticks around on Thursday, leading to a high of 33. You can see what the weather has in store by heading over to strathmorenow.com.
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2: Today we've got a ton of sun with a high of 27. It warms up tomorrow, leading to a high of 31 degrees, and we've got a hot high of 33 on Thursday, along with more sun. You can check out the next week of weather on strathmorenow.com.
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1: Today brings in a high of 27 degrees with sunny skies. Tomorrow calls for a high of 31 as the sky stays clear and the sun sticks around on Thursday, leading to a high of 33. You can see what the weather has in store by heading over to strathmorenow.com.
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4: Today we've got a ton of sun with a high of 27. It warms up tomorrow, leading to a high of 31 degrees, and we've got a hot high of 33 on Thursday, along with more sun. You can check out the next week of weather on strathmorenow.com.
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2: Today brings in a high of 27 degrees with sunny skies. Tomorrow calls for a high of 31 as the sky stays clear and the sun sticks around on Thursday, leading to a high of 33. You can see what the weather has in store by heading over to strathmorenow.com.
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2: Today, we've got a ton of sun with a high of 27. It warms up tomorrow, leading to a high of 31 degrees. And we've got a hot high of 33 on Thursday, along with more sun. You can check out the next week of weather on strathmorenow.com.
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2: Today brings in a high of 27 degrees with sunny skies. Tomorrow calls for a high of 31 as the sky stays clear and the sun sticks around on Thursday, leading to a high of 33. You can see what the weather has in store by heading over to strathmorenow.com.
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3: Today we've got a ton of sun with a high of 27. It warms up tomorrow, leading to a high of 31 degrees, and we've got a hot high of 33 on Thursday, along with more sun. You can check out the next week of weather on strathmorenow.com.
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2: Today brings in a high of 27 degrees with sunny skies. Tomorrow calls for a high of 31 as the sky stays clear and the sun sticks around on Thursday, leading to a high of 33. You can see what the weather has in store by heading over to strathmorenow.com.
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days with all the other guys say. I don't want to get ahead of myself. Are you in or out, baby, I can't tell. 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
1: Good morning, I'm Jaden Kobsar with your local news update. Strathmore students will be heading back to class next week, with school starting August 31st or September 1st, depending on the school. School zones will also be back in effect with a 30 km/h speed limit on school days. The restrictions apply from 8 to 9:30 a.m., 11:30 a.m. to 1:30 p.m., and 3 to 4:30 p.m. Drivers who speed or pass another vehicle in a school zone could face fines and demerit points. The town of Strathmore is urging drivers to use extra caution as school buses and public transit return to regular routes. The Karen Hill Community Association has shared more details about plans for a new outdoor recreation space. The project will include a baseball diamond along with two pickleball courts. Plans also call for safety fencing and benches around the area. Preparation work for the baseball diamond is already underway. Brooks RCMP have released clearer photos of a vehicle linked to an incident involving incendiary devices. Police say the suspect vehicle is a white Chevrolet or GMC crew cab truck. The vehicle is described as having a chrome accent along the lower portion of the doors. RCMP are asking anyone who can identify the vehicle or has information to come forward. Strathmore will be celebrating cultures from around the world with melodies of our roots. The event is part of Alberta Culture Days and takes place Wednesday, September 26th from 10 a.m. to 2 p.m. at Kinsmen Park. The free event will feature live performances, cultural vendors, and cultural booths. Residents are encouraged to bring a lawn chair or blanket to enjoy the festivities. Melodies of Our Roots is organized by the Calgary Catholic Immigration Society and the Rocky View and Wheatland Local Immigration Partnership. And the Strathmore Library is hosting Cosplay Creators Guild. The program gets underway today at 7 p.m. For more information on all of these stories and more, head to strathmorenow.com. In other news, a Southern Alberta food charity in Raymond has been shut down by Alberta Health Services. Inspectors ordered the Southern Community Food Security Society to close earlier this month after finding several hazardous conditions. A man is in critical condition in hospital after being hit by a vehicle in northeast Calgary yesterday. The driver fled the scene and the police are investigating. And WestJet flight attendants have voted to accept a new collective agreement with the airline. Around 90% voted in favor, with wages set to increase by 13% next month, followed by yearly increases over the next 2 years.
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1: In the MLB, the Toronto Blue Jays are taking on the Kansas City Royals at 5 p.m. today. In the CFL, the Calgary Stampeders are facing the Hamilton Tiger Cats on Saturday. And in local sports, hockey season starts soon. The Agra Riskwheeland Kings will begin their competition in a game on September 11th against the Okotoks Bisons.
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1: Today is clear with a high of 28 degrees. Tomorrow will be sunny with a high of 32 degrees. And Thursday will reach a high of 34 with some more sun. Stay updated on the weather by checking out strathmorenow.com.
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0: Tucker Whitmore, good morning. I'm Hunter Pratt on 104.5 More Country. Happy Tuesday. Today we have a special interview with Melissa Matheson coming up at 7. 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
1: Today warms up to a high of 28 with some sunshine. Tomorrow will remain clear along with a high of 32 degrees. And the sun will stick around into Thursday with a high of 34. For more updates on local weather, visit strathmorenow.com.
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0: Tyler Joe Miller. Happy Tuesday. I'm Hunter Pratt on your More Country Mornings. Jessica Kirsten is coming to the Great Eagle Resort and Casino, and I'm giving away a pair of tickets for this weekend so that you can take a friend with you that likes comedy. Her show is on Saturday, so that'll help you make your weekend plans in advance. 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So don't wait to enter, because we're already Tuesday here.
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2: Road conditions in and around Strathmore are looking good this morning, with highways and local roads clear and moving smoothly. For the latest traffic updates and local conditions, visit strathmorenow.com.
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1: Good morning, I'm Jaden Cobstar with your local news update. A reminder for Strathmore drivers as students return to school next week. School zones will be active again when classes resume on August 31st or September 1st, depending on the school. The speed limit is 30 kilometers per hour during designated school zone hours. Alberta RCMP expect more traffic as families return from holidays and school buses resume regular routes. Drivers are being asked to slow down, watch for students, and follow all school zone rules. Plans are taking shape for a new recreation area in Cairnhill. The Cairnhill Community Association says the space will feature a baseball diamond and two pickleball courts. The design also includes fencing for safety and seating for visitors. Work is currently underway to prepare the site for the new baseball diamond. There were some good jams for a good cause at the Strathmore Legion over the weekend. On Saturday, the Legion held its community jam and barbecue, with all funds going to support the Legion's music programs. Jennifer Franson with the Legion spoke more about the event.
2: There's a culture attached to it, and so when they're with a bunch of guys that have been through the same thing they've been through, there's just some comfort in that.
1: This is one of many programs being held at the Legion throughout the year. A Strathmore event will highlight cultures and traditions from around the globe. Melodies of Our Roots returns as part of Alberta Culture Days at Kinsmen Park. The free celebration will run from 10 a.m. until 2 p.m. with live music and other cultural performances. Attendees can also check out cultural vendors and booths featuring different communities. The event is organized by the Calgary Catholic Immigration Society with local immigration partners. And the Strathmore Library is hosting a Cosplay Creators Guild session tonight. The program starts at 7 p.m. For more details on this event and other local stories, visit strathmorenow.com. And in other news, Alberta Health Services has shut down a food charity in Raymond after inspectors found several hazardous conditions. The Southern Community Food Security Society was ordered to close earlier this month following the inspection. A man is in critical condition after being hit by a vehicle in northeast Calgary yesterday. The driver left the scene and police continue to investigate. And WestJet flight attendants have also voted in favor of a new collective agreement with the airline. About 90% voted yes, with a 13% wage increase coming next month and additional increases expected over the following 2 years.
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1: In the MLB, the Toronto Blue Jays will meet the Kansas City Royals this afternoon at 5 p.m. The Calgary Stampeders will also be back in action Saturday against the Hamilton Tiger Cats. And locally, the hockey season is just around the corner. The Agra Risk-Wheeland Kings will open their season September 11th against the Okotoks Bisons.
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1: Today is sunny with a high of 28. By tomorrow, temperatures will climb to a high of 32 with clear conditions. And Thursday will bring some more sun with a high of 34 degrees. To see a full forecast, head to strathmorenow.com.
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Into Boozy with Cowgirl. I'm Into Brad. Happy Tuesday. Coming up, let's talk about how to win some real Canadian wrestling tickets. Here's Jason Aldean on More Country.

0: Real Canadian Wrestling is coming to Strathmore on Friday for one more fight. I'm Hunter Pratt on More Country. 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Plus, you might even be the winner that gets to sit in those fancy recliner seats at the event. So go enter now so you don't miss out on your chance for one more fight that's coming up on Friday.
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2: Road conditions in and around Strathmore are looking good this morning, with highways and local roads clear and moving smoothly. For the latest traffic updates and local conditions, visit strathmorenow.com.
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2: Today reaches a high of 28 degrees with some sun. Tomorrow we'll keep that sun around with a high of 32. And we'll get hotter weather on Thursday with some sun and a high of 34. For more on weather conditions, head to strathmorenow.com.
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1: A new stat came out today about Gen Z. I'm Hunter Pratt on your More Country Mornings. Apparently, instead of spending our money on luxury items, Generation Z, we spend our money on concerts. I can attest to this. I think I went to over 10 concerts just within this summer, and I'm currently battling FOMO for my friends that saw J. Cole in Vancouver, but I don't think it's just Gen Z that has shifted their spending. I mean, people always say that back in the day, concert tickets were like $5, or you could even barter for them. But nowadays, I see my friends setting up payment plans with Ticketmaster just so that they could see Jelly Roll in the pit. Isn't that insane? It costs an arm and a leg nowadays just to be within a 500-foot radius of your favorite artist, and you can't even see them clearly? Times have changed.
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3: The Vice President of the Agricultural Producers Association of Saskatchewan, Jeremy Welter, says it's disappointing to see Canada's largest trading partner moving ahead with new tariffs. He says Canada was right to stand firm during trade negotiations and protect its ability to make independent trade decisions.
4: Apparently, that was one of the sticking points in the negotiation, was the U.S. wanted us to give up any ability to determine where we were going to sign any future agreements unless we ran it by them. And, you know, I commend our Canadian negotiators for understanding that that is a non-starter. It's very disappointing because it sounds like the new list of tariffs is going to apparently violate the greatest trade agreement that was ever signed, which was, of course, CUSMA, negotiated by Donald Trump in his first term. So, you know, the fact that he said it was the greatest trade deal that was ever negotiated and then turned around and said it's the worst deal ever negotiated, and now he's turning around and violating it.
3: For Golden West, I'm Glendalee Allen Vossler.
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1: 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Catch Steve Wilde and Matt Hart facing New School Violence, Steven Styles, and Lone Star Scotty Ace. They're calling it One More Fight for a reason. 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
1: Good morning, I'm Jaden Kobsar with your local news update. Strathmore students will be heading back to class next week, with school starting August 31st or September 1st, depending on the school. School zones will also be back in effect with a 30-kilometer-per-hour speed limit on school days. The restrictions apply from 8 to 9:30 a.m., 11:30 a.m. to 1:30 p.m., and 3 to 4:30 p.m. Drivers who speed or pass another vehicle in a school zone could face fines and demerit points. The town of Strathmore is urging drivers to use extra caution as school buses and public transit return to regular routes. The Cairn Hill Community Association has shared more details about plans for a new outdoor recreation space. The project will include a baseball diamond along with two pickleball courts. Plans also call for safety fencing and benches around the area. Preparation work for the baseball diamond is already underway. Brooks RCMP have released clearer photos of a vehicle linked to an incident involving incendiary devices. Police say the suspect vehicle is a white Chevrolet or GMC crew cab truck. The vehicle is described as having a chrome accent along the lower portion of the doors. RCMP are asking anyone who can identify the vehicle or has information to come forward. Strathmore will be celebrating cultures from around the world with melodies of our roots. The event is part of Alberta Culture Days and takes place Wednesday, September 26th from 10 a.m. to 2 p.m. at Kinsmen Park. The free event will feature live performances, cultural vendors, and cultural booths. Residents are encouraged to bring a lawn chair or blanket to enjoy the festivities. Melodies of Our Roots is organized by the Calgary Catholic Immigration Society and the Rocky View and Wheatland Local Immigration Partnership. And the Strathmore Library is hosting Cosplay Creators Guild. The program gets underway today at 7 p.m. For more information on all of these stories and more, head to strathmorenow.com. In other news, a Southern Alberta food charity in Raymond has been shut down by Alberta Health Services. Inspectors ordered the Southern Community Food Security Society to close earlier this month after finding several hazardous conditions. A man is in critical condition in hospital after being hit by a vehicle in northeast Calgary yesterday. The driver fled the scene and the police are investigating. And WestJet flight attendants have voted to accept a new collective agreement with the airline. Around 90% voted in favor, with wages set to increase by 13% next month, followed by yearly increases over the next 2 years.
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1: In the MLB, the Toronto Blue Jays are taking on the Kansas City Royals at 5 p.m. today. In the CFL, the Calgary Stampeders are facing the Hamilton Tiger Cats on Saturday. And in local sports, hockey season starts soon.

0: I swear, girl, you could have anyone you choose. 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
1: Thomas Rhett on 104.5 More Country. Happy Tuesday. I'm Hunter Pratt. I'm hanging out with Melissa Matheson and Kevin Smith, two local artists who are going to the CCMAs in September. Tell me all about this.
2: Well, last year we had the privilege of taking the stage at the Diamonds in the Rough stage. It was in Kelowna last year. The CCMAs were there. This year we are grateful to be back taking the stage on September 16th in Saskatoon. And it's a wonderful opportunity. Diamonds in the Rough stage is a stage for independent artists to kind of showcase where they're at and what they've been working on. And this year they have three prize packages available. So we're very excited and very grateful to be back. Last year we were very humbled by the realization that we had made it to the top five last year. Awesome. And it was so great to be there. So we are very excited to head back. And again, I've got the new single coming out September 4th, so we're going to debut that on the Diamonds in the Rough stage.
1: That's so exciting. Thanks, Melissa. We have more from her coming up. We're talking about the CCMAs and her new single.
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4: Today warms up to a high of 28 with some sunshine. Tomorrow will remain clear along with a high of 32 degrees. And the sun will stick around into Thursday with a high of 34. For more updates on local weather, visit strathmorenow.com.
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with Woman. I'm Hunter Pratt. Coming up, we're talking with Melissa Matheson and Kevin Smith all about the new single, Gypsy Soul, right after High Valley on More Country.

0: More Country Mornings. I'm Hunter Pratt. I'm hanging out with Miss Melissa Matheson and Kevin Smith. They're headed to the CCMAs to play at the Diamond on the Rough stage coming up soon. Now, they're going to debut their new single, Gypsy Soul. Can you tell me all about this single?
1: So this next single is called Gypsy Soul, and it's about embracing the unpredictability of life. In reality, my life looked very different 5 years ago. And I think it's about following your inner compass and following your heart. And sometimes that doesn't always make sense when you're doing it. But I honestly believe that if you stay true to your heart and follow that true north, I have this unwavering faith that it's all going to work out just as it should. So that's kind of what this song is about taking those risks and putting yourself out there and just knowing that at the end of the day, you're going to be okay.
0: Thanks, Melissa. We have a small clip to tease of Gypsy Soul.

0: super excited for the full release on that song. It's going to be released September 4th. Until then, we'll be cheering on Melissa and Kevin on their journey to the CCMA's second week of September.
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2: Road conditions in and around Strathmore are looking good this morning, with highways and local roads clear and moving smoothly. For the latest traffic updates and local conditions, visit strathmorenow.com.
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1: Good morning, I'm Jaden Cobsar with your local news update. A reminder for Strathmore drivers as students return to school next week. School zones will be active again when classes resume on August 31st or September 1st, depending on the school. The speed limit is 30 kilometers per hour during designated school zone hours. Alberta RCMP expect more traffic as families return from holidays and school buses resume regular routes. Drivers are being asked to slow down, watch for students, and follow all school zone rules. Plans are taking shape for a new recreation area in Cairnhill. The Cairnhill Community Association says the space will feature a baseball diamond and two pickleball courts. The design also includes fencing for safety and seating for visitors. Work is currently underway to prepare the site for the new baseball diamond. There were some good jams for a good cause at the Strathmore Legion over the weekend. On Saturday, the Legion held its community jam and barbecue, with all funds going to support the Legion's music programs. Jennifer Franson with the Legion spoke more about the event.
2: There's a culture attached to it, and so when they're with a bunch of guys that have been through the same thing they've been through, there's just some comfort in that.
1: This is one of many programs being held at the Legion throughout the year. A Strathmore event will highlight cultures and traditions from around the globe. Melodies of Our Roots returns as part of Alberta Culture Days at Kinsmen Park. The free celebration will run from 10 a.m. until 2 p.m. with live music and other cultural performances. Attendees can also check out cultural vendors and booths featuring different communities. The event is organized by the Calgary Catholic Immigration Society with local immigration partners. And the Strathmore Library is hosting a Cosplay Creators Guild session tonight. The program starts at 7 p.m. For more details on this event and other local stories, visit strathmorenow.com. And in other news, Alberta Health Services has shut down a food charity in Raymond after inspectors found several hazardous conditions. The Southern Community Food Security Society was ordered to close earlier this month following the inspection. A man is in critical condition after being hit by a vehicle in northeast Calgary yesterday. The driver left the scene and police continue to investigate. And WestJet flight attendants have also voted in favor of a new collective agreement with the airline. About 90% voted yes, with a 13% wage increase coming next month and additional increases expected over the following 2 years.
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1: In the MLB, the Toronto Blue Jays will meet the Kansas City Royals this afternoon at 5 p.m. The Calgary Stampeders will also be back in action Saturday against the Hamilton Tiger Cats. And locally, the hockey season is just around the corner. The Agra Risk-Wheeland Kings will open their season September 11th against the Okotoks Bisons.
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1: Today is sunny with a high of 28. By tomorrow, temperatures will climb to a high of 32 with clear conditions. And Thursday will bring some more sun with a high of 34 degrees. To see a full forecast, head to strathmorenow.com.
0: From I'm Staying In Tonight to Front Row at a Rodeo Concert, she understands. Hunter Pratt. More Country Mornings.

0: Monkey's Wallet. It's Lainey Wilson and John Mayer. I'm Hunter Pratt. Coming up, let's talk about back to school. Here's Tim McGraw on 104.5 More Country.
1: Every Friday night, there's a steady cloud of dust that leads back to a field filled with pickup trucks. Got a

0: As we slowly approach back to school, the biggest question, when are school zones in place? More Country Mornings, I'm Hunter Pratt. Starting next Monday is when drivers will have to drive 30 kilometers in the mornings, afternoons, and after school. Very specific times, so keep that in mind when you're on your morning commute so you can avoid a ticket, or better yet, avoid injuring somebody's child. And with summer coming to an unfortunate close, how are we spending our remaining days? We have a new poll that asks you just that on StrathmoreNow.com. For whatever reason, one of the options on the poll is watching baseball. That's how you're wrapping up your summer. There's a reason why there's only like two votes on that, but contribute yourself. Tell us what you've been spending your last days of summer on.
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2: Road conditions in and around Strathmore are looking good this morning, with highways and local roads clear and moving smoothly. For the latest traffic updates and local conditions, visit strathmorenow.com.
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2: Today reaches a high of 28 degrees with some sun. Tomorrow we'll keep that sun around with a high of 32. And we'll get hotter weather on Thursday with some sun and a high of 34. For more on weather conditions, head to strathmorenow.com.
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down at a local beer joint with a few of the guys. 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
1: Just about 2 weeks left to enter for Duck, Duck, Jeep. I'm Hunter Pratt on your More Country Mornings. 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
1: Real Canadian Wrestling is back this Friday at the Egg Pavilion. Catch Steve Wilde and Matt Hart facing New School Violence, Steven Styles, and Lone Star Scotty Ace. They're calling it One More Fight for a Reason. 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
8: 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RCW Wrestling returns to the Ag Pavilion for One More Fight. Old School Violence Steve Wilde puts his career on the line against New School Violence. Tickets at Eventbrite, Sandwich Cycles. We'll see you at the show.
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1: Good morning, I'm Jaden Kobsar with your local news update. Strathmore students will be heading back to class next week, with school starting August 31st or September 1st, depending on the school. School zones will also be back in effect with a 30-kilometer-per-hour speed limit on school days. The restrictions apply from 8 to 9:30 a.m., 11:30 a.m. to 1:30 p.m., and 3 to 4:30 p.m. Drivers who speed or pass another vehicle in a school zone could face fines and demerit points. The town of Strathmore is urging drivers to use extra caution as school buses and public transit return to regular routes. The Karen Hill Community Association has shared more details about plans for a new outdoor recreation space. The project will include a baseball diamond along with two pickleball courts. Plans also call for safety fencing and benches around the area. Preparation work for the baseball diamond is already underway. Brooks RCMP have released clearer photos of a vehicle linked to an incident involving incendiary devices. Police say the suspect vehicle is a white Chevrolet or GMC crew cab truck. The vehicle is described as having a chrome accent along the lower portion of the doors. RCMP are asking anyone who can identify the vehicle or has information to come forward. Strathmore will be celebrating cultures from around the world with Melodies of Our Roots. The event is part of Alberta Culture Days and takes place Wednesday, September 26th from 10 a.m. to 2 p.m. at Kinsmen Park. The free event will feature live performances, cultural vendors, and cultural booths. Residents are encouraged to bring a lawn chair or blanket to enjoy the festivities. Melodies of Our Roots is organized by the Calgary Catholic Immigration Society and the Rocky View and with a local immigration partnership. And the Strathmore Library is hosting Cosplay Creators Guild. The program gets underway today at 7 p.m. For more information on all of these stories and more, head to strathmorenow.com. In other news, a Southern Alberta food charity in Raymond has been shut down by Alberta Health Services. Inspectors ordered the Southern Community Food Security Society to close earlier this month after finding several hazardous conditions. A man is in critical condition in hospital after being hit by a vehicle in northeast Calgary yesterday. The driver fled the scene and the police are investigating. And WestJet flight attendants have voted to accept a new collective agreement with the airline. Around 90% voted in favor, with wages set to increase by 13% next month, followed by yearly increases over the next 2 years.
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1: In the MLB, the Toronto Blue Jays are taking on the Kansas City Royals at 5 p.m. today. In the CFL, the Calgary Stampeders are facing the Hamilton Tiger Cats on Saturday. And in local sports, hockey season starts soon. The Agra Riskwheelan Kings will begin their competition in a game.

0: Parmalee, gonna love you. I'm Hunter Pratt on your More Country Mornings. In the food world, there are just some things that shouldn't exist. I was hanging out at the Anytime Fitness in Langdon over the weekend. I got a sample of Supplement King's protein iced tea. Okay, it's because I love iced tea, and I was very curious, which was a huge mistake. You know what they say, curiosity kills the cat, and it just should not exist. Okay, I tried it yesterday, immediately went straight down the drain. I'm sorry. Why was it foamy? Why did it taste like vanilla? Where was the iced tea flavor? All I know is that whoever invented it must have been trying to play a prank on their customers. I want to know from you, what's a food that shouldn't exist besides that protein iced tea? Leave me a comment on the More Country Facebook page.
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6: Today warms up to a high of 28 with some sunshine. Tomorrow will remain clear along with a high of 32 degrees.

0: degrees, and the sun will stick around into Thursday with a high of 34. For more updates on local weather, visit strathmorenow.com.
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0: What's a food that shouldn't exist? I'm Hunter Pratt on your More Country Mornings. We were talking about protein iced tea, but I may have come across something worse. How about Kraft mac and cheese cheesecake? I don't know about that. Will it be sweet? Will it be cheesy? Sounds like an upset stomach. Steven said pineapple on pizza shouldn't exist. Okay, well, that conversation, that's as tale as old as time. You know, everyone has their thoughts on that. And it could be worse. Maybe like what? Canned chicken? That's definitely worse. Vienna sausages? Disgusting. What do you think? What's a food that shouldn't exist? Go deeper than pineapple on pizza. Let me know by commenting on the More Country Facebook.
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2: Road conditions in and around Strathmore are looking good this morning, with highways and local roads clear and moving smoothly. For the latest traffic updates and local conditions, visit strathmorenow.com.
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1: Good morning, I'm Jaden Cobsar with your local news update. A reminder for Strathmore drivers as students return to school next week. School zones will be active again when classes resume on August 31st or September 1st, depending on the school. The speed limit is 30 kilometers per hour during designated school zone hours. Alberta RCMP expect more traffic as families return from holidays and school buses resume regular routes. Drivers are being asked to slow down, watch for students, and follow all school zone rules. Plans are taking shape for a new recreation area in Cairnhill. The Cairnhill Community Association says the space will feature a baseball diamond and two pickleball courts. The design also includes fencing for safety and seating for visitors. Work is currently underway to prepare the site for the new baseball diamond. There were some good jams for a good cause at the Strathmore Legion over the weekend. On Saturday, the Legion held its community jam and barbecue, with all funds going to support the Legion's music programs. Jennifer Franson with the Legion spoke more about the event.
2: There's a culture attached to it, and so when they're with a bunch of guys that have been through the same thing they've been through, there's just some comfort in that.
1: This is one of many programs being held at the Legion throughout the year. A Strathmore event will highlight cultures and traditions from around the globe. Melodies of Our Roots returns as part of Alberta Culture Days at Kinsmen Park. The free celebration will run from 10 a.m. until 2 p.m. with live music and other cultural performances. Attendees can also check out cultural vendors and booths featuring different communities. The event is organized by the Calgary Catholic Immigration Society with local immigration partners. And the Strathmore Library is hosting a Cosplay Creators Guild session tonight. The program starts at 7 p.m. For more details on this event and other local stories, visit strathmorenow.com. And in other news, Alberta Health Services has shut down a food charity in Raymond after inspectors found several hazardous conditions. The Southern Community Food Security Society was ordered to close earlier this month following the inspection. A man is in critical condition after being hit by a vehicle in northeast Calgary yesterday. The driver left the scene and police continue to investigate. And WestJet flight attendants have also voted in favor of a new collective agreement with the airline. About 90% voted yes, with a 13% wage increase coming next month and additional increases expected over the following 2 years.
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1: In the MLB, the Toronto Blue Jays will meet the Kansas City Royals this afternoon at 5 p.m. The Calgary Stampeders will also be back in action Saturday against the Hamilton Tiger Cats. And locally, the hockey season is just around the corner. The Agra Risk-Wheeland Kings will open their season September 11th against the Okotoks Bisons.
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1: Today is sunny with a high of 28. By tomorrow, temperatures will climb to a high of 32 with clear conditions. And Thursday will bring some more sun with a high of 34 degrees. To see a full forecast, head to strathmorenow.com.
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5: Today reaches a high of 28 degrees with some sun. Tomorrow we'll keep that sun around with a high of 32. And we'll get hotter weather on Thursday with some sun and a high of 34. For more on weather conditions, head to strathmorenow.com.
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0: Perfect. 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
1: Thanks.
0: I know you never know when you're going to need an oil change.
1: Right, and we just got back from Manitoba, so I'm like, oh, I need an oil change now.
0: Yep, and it saves you some money, right?
1: Right, exactly, for sure. Sounds good. Have a great day, Hunter.
0: Have a great day too, you, Lynn.
1: Okay. Bye-bye.
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0: Real Canadian Wrestling is back this Friday at the Egg Pavilion. Catch Steve Wilde and Matt Hart facing New School Violence, Steven Styles, and Lone Star Scotty Ace. They're calling it One More Fight for a Reason. Be sure to check it out going on Friday.
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1: Good morning, I'm Jaden Cobsar with your local news update. Strathmore students will be heading back to class next week, with school starting August 31st or September 1st, depending on the school. School zones will also be back in effect with a 30 km/h speed limit on school days. The restrictions apply from 8 to 9:30 a.m., 11:30 a.m. to 1:30 p.m., and 3 to 4:30 p.m. Drivers who speed or pass another vehicle in a school zone could face fines and demerit points. The town of Strathmore is urging drivers to use extra caution as school buses and public transit return to regular routes. The Karen Hill Community Association has shared more details about plans for a new outdoor recreation space. The project will include a baseball diamond along with two pickleball courts. Plans also call for safety fencing and benches around the area. Preparation work for the baseball diamond is already underway. Brooks RCMP have released clearer photos of a vehicle linked to an incident involving incendiary devices. Police say the suspect vehicle is a white Chevrolet or GMC crew cab truck. The vehicle is described as having a chrome accent along the lower portion of the doors. RCMP are asking anyone who can identify the vehicle or has information to come forward. Strathmore will be celebrating cultures from around the world with Melodies of Our Roots. The event is part of Alberta Culture Days and takes place Wednesday, September 26th from 10 a.m. to 2 p.m. at Kinsmen Park. The free event will feature live performances, cultural vendors, and cultural booths. Residents are encouraged to bring a lawn chair or blanket to enjoy the festivities. Melodies of Our Roots is organized by the Calgary Catholic Immigration Society and the Rocky View and Wheatland Local Immigration Partnership. And the Strathmore Library is hosting Cosplay Creators Guild. The program gets underway today at 7 p.m. For more information on all of these stories and more, head to strathmorenow.com. In other news, a Southern Alberta food charity in Raymond has been shut down by Alberta Health Services. Inspectors ordered the Southern Community Food Security Society to close earlier this month after finding several hazardous conditions. A man is in critical condition in hospital after being hit by a vehicle in northeast Calgary yesterday. The driver fled the scene and the police are investigating. And WestJet flight attendants have voted to accept a new collective agreement with the airline. Around 90% voted in favor, with wages set to increase by 13% next month, followed by yearly increases over the next 2 years.
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1: In the MLB, the Toronto Blue Jays are taking on the Kansas City Royals at 5 p.m. today. In the CFL, the Calgary Stampeders are facing the Hamilton Tiger Cats on Saturday. And in local sports, hockey season starts soon. The Agra Risk-Wheeland Kings will begin their competition in a game on September 11th against the Okotoks Bisons.
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1: Today is clear with a high of 28 degrees. Tomorrow will be sunny with a high of 32 degrees. And Thursday will reach a high of 34 with some more sun. Stay updated on the weather by checking out strathmorenow.com.
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Just got paid, Emerson Drive. I'm Hunter Pratt. Happy Tuesday. Coming up, we have Carly with us with the Happy Cat Sanctuary. We're talking about the cat of the month. Here's Taylor Swift on More Country.

0: I'm hanging out with Carly with the Happy Cat Sanctuary. We're talking cat of the month. I'm Hunter Pratt on More Country. Carly, who is the cat of the month?
1: Well, this month we are doing the same as we did last month with Molly and Jerry. They are a bonded duo and they are in a foster home, so they don't get as much exposure as some of the cats in the sanctuary. So they've been in foster care for a year now and they really need to find their home and their family so that they can settle and settle with their forever family. Molly is a black and white cat. He is a little chubby. He likes his food, so he could, you know, use a little exercise. He is very sweet, very chill, loves everybody. He loves to, when you're walking, kind of roll in front of your feet so that you have to pat his belly. He's very lovely. And Jerry is a long-haired tabby, and he is very, very sweet, loves to snuggle. He likes to be with his person all of the time. He is a bit shy at first, so it takes him some time to warm up and trust. But once he does, he is the sweetest, most lovely cat you have ever met, and he will be very missed at his foster home.
0: Thanks, Carly. Make sure to check out Jerry and Molly. They need to go as a pair. They're up for adoption right now. You can read up on them on strathmorenow.com.
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9: Today warms up to a high of 28 with some sunshine. Tomorrow will remain clear along with a high of 32 degrees. And the sun will stick around into Thursday with a high of 34. For more updates on local weather, visit strathmorenow.com.
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0: A new stat came out about Gen Z. I'm Hunter Pratt on your More Country Mornings. Apparently, instead of spending our money on luxury items, we spend our money on concerts. I can attest to this. I think I went to over 10 concerts just within the summer, and I'm currently battling FOMO for my friends that got to see J. Cole in Vancouver. I don't think it's just Gen Z that has shifted their spending, though. I mean, people always say back in the day that concert tickets were like $5 or you could even barter for them for like a tomato. But nowadays, I see my friends setting up whole payment plans with Ticketmaster just so they can see Jelly Roll in the pit. Isn't that insane? It costs an arm and maybe two legs nowadays just to be within a 500-foot radius of your favorite artists, and you can't even see them clearly.
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10: Today reaches a high of 28 degrees with some sun. Tomorrow we'll keep that sun around with a high of 32. And we'll get hotter weather on Thursday with some sun and a high of 34. For more on weather conditions, head to strathmorenow.com.
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0: Brody on More Country. I'm Hunter Pratt. Happy Tuesday. Everyone seems to be pretty sad that summer is wrapping up. I definitely am too. But we still got a couple days left, and we're still giving away that Jeep Cherokee Hybrid with Duck Duck Jeep, courtesy of your Alberta Jeep dealers. And when you text and qualify in right now, you can win some Callaway Park tickets, a perfect way to wrap up your summer. So here's your cue.
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1: Good morning, I'm Jaden Cobstar with your local news update. A reminder for Strathmore drivers as students return to school next week. School zones will be active again when classes resume on August 31st or September 1st, depending on the school. The speed limit is 30 kilometers per hour during designated school zone hours. Alberta RCMP expect more traffic as families return from holidays and school buses resume regular routes. Drivers are being asked to slow down, watch for students, and follow all school zone rules. Plans are taking shape for a new recreation area in Cairnhill. The Cairnhill Community Association says the space will feature a baseball diamond and two pickleball courts. The design also includes fencing for safety and seating for visitors. Work is currently underway to prepare the site for the new baseball diamond. There were some good jams for a good cause at the Strathmore Legion over the weekend. On Saturday, the Legion held its community jam and barbecue, with all funds going to support the Legion's music programs. Jennifer Franson with the Legion spoke more about the event.
2: There's a culture attached to it, and so when they're with a bunch of guys that have been through the same thing they've been through, there's just some comfort in that.
1: This is one of many programs being held at the Legion throughout the year. A Strathmore event will highlight cultures and traditions from around the globe. Melodies of Our Roots returns as part of Alberta Culture Days at Kinsmen Park. The free celebration will run from 10 a.m. until 2 p.m. with live music and other cultural performances. Attendees can also check out cultural vendors and booths featuring different communities. The event is organized by the Calgary Catholic Immigration Society with local immigration partners. And the Strathmore Library is hosting a Cosplay Creators Guild session tonight. The program starts at 7 p.m. For more details on this event and other local stories, visit strathmorenow.com. And in other news, Alberta Health Services has shut down a food charity in Raymond after inspectors found several hazardous conditions. The Southern Community Food Security Society was ordered to close earlier this month following the inspection. A man is in critical condition after being hit by a vehicle in northeast Calgary yesterday. The driver left the scene and police continue to investigate. And WestJet flight attendants have also voted in favor of a new collective agreement with the airline. About 90% voted yes, with a 13% wage increase coming next month and additional increases expected over the following 2 years.
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1: In the MLB, the Toronto Blue Jays will meet the Kansas City Royals this afternoon at 5 p.m. The Calgary Stampeders will also be back in action Saturday against the Hamilton Tiger Cats. And locally, the hockey season is just around the corner. The Agra Risk-Wheeland Kings will open their season September 11th against the Okotoks Bisons.
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1: Today is sunny with a high of 28. By tomorrow, temperatures will climb to a high of 32 with clearer conditions. And Thursday will bring some more sun with a high of 34 degrees. To see a full forecast, head to strathmorenow.com.
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0: Jessica Kirsten is coming to the Great Eagle Resort and Casino. I'm Hunter Pratt on your More Country Mornings. If you want to win tickets, make sure to enter on the Strathmore Now More Country More Tickets page. She's performing on Saturday, and I'll pick a winner very soon. If you don't know who she is, well, here's a little clip of her comedy.
1: I do a lot of shows in Florida for very old people. They're 80, 90, some have passed. And the thing is, a lot of times I don't hear laughter for 45 minutes to an hour. I just hear bodily functions, moaning, groaning.
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6: Today warms up to a high of 28 with some sunshine. Tomorrow will remain clear along with a high of 32 degrees. And the sun will stick around into Thursday with a high of 34. For more updates on local weather, visit strathmorenow.com.
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0: Cameron Wickham. I'm Hunter Pratt. Happy Tuesday. I'm hanging out with Melissa Matheson and Mike Smith. We're talking about their new single coming out right before the CCMAs. It's called Gypsy Soul. Melissa, give us the details.
1: So this next single is called Gypsy Soul. And it's about embracing the unpredictability of life. In reality, my life looked very different 5 years ago. And I think it's about following your inner compass and following your heart. And sometimes that doesn't always make sense when you're doing it. But I honestly believe that if you stay true to your heart and follow that true north, I have this unwavering faith that it's all going to work out just as it should.
0: Thanks so much, Melissa, and good luck at the CCMAs. That's right around the corner. Here's a small clip of her new single, Gypsy Soul, that's coming out September 4th. Where I'm going is close to insane. A gypsy soul, a runaway play. Really excited for that one to be released. Until then, here's Life of a Farmer.

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6: Today reaches a high of 28 degrees with some sun. Tomorrow we'll keep that sun around with a high of 32. And we'll get hotter weather on Thursday with some sun and a high of 34. For more on weather conditions, head to strathmorenow.com.
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0: Washboard Union. I run on country. I'm Hunter Pratt on your More Country Mornings. Some real Canadian wrestling is coming to Strathmore this weekend for one more fight. Your chance to see Steve Wilde and Matt Hart in a tag team match that's on Friday. And I'm giving away some tickets on the More Country Facebook. So be sure to enter that giveaway because I'm going to close it right away here. Plus, you might even be the winner that gets to sit in the fancy recliner seats at the event. So go enter now because you don't want to miss out on your chance to catch one more fight that's on Friday.
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0: Real Canadian Wrestling is back this Friday at the Egg Pavilion. Catch Steve Wilde and Matt Hart facing New School Violence, Steven Styles, and Lone Star Scotty Ace. They're calling it one more fight for a reason. Be sure to check it out going on Friday.
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5: Good morning. I'm Jaden Kobsar with your local news update. Strathmore students will be heading back to class next week, with school starting August 31st or September 1st, depending on the school. School zones will also be back in effect with a 30 km/h speed limit on school days. The restrictions apply from 8 to 9:30 a.m., 11:30 a.m. to 1:30 p.m., and 3 to 4:30 p.m. Drivers who speed or pass another vehicle in a school zone could face fines and demerit points. The town of Strathmore is urging drivers to use extra caution as school buses and public transit return to regular routes. The Karen Hill Community Association has shared more details about plans for a new outdoor recreation space. The project will include a baseball diamond along with two pickleball courts. Plans also call for safety fencing and benches around the area. Preparation work for the baseball diamond is already underway. Brooks RCMP have released clearer photos of a vehicle linked to an incident involving incendiary devices. Police say the suspect vehicle is a white Chevrolet or GMC crew cab truck. The vehicle is described as having a chrome accent along the lower portion of the doors. RCMP are asking anyone who can identify the vehicle or has information to come forward. Strathmore will be celebrating cultures from around the world with Melodies of Our Roots. The event is part of Alberta Culture Days and takes place Wednesday, September 26th from 10 a.m. to 2 p.m. at Kinsmen Park. The free event will feature live performances, cultural vendors, and cultural booths. Residents are encouraged to bring a lawn chair or blanket to enjoy the festivities. Melodies of Our Roots is organized by the Calgary Catholic Immigration Society and the Rocky View and Wheatland Local Immigration Partnership. And the Strathmore Library is hosting Cosplay Creators Guild. The program gets underway today at 7 p.m. For more information on all of these stories and more, head to strathmorenow.com. In other news, a Southern Alberta food charity in Raymond has been shut down by Alberta Health Services. Inspectors ordered the Southern Community Food Security Society to close earlier this month after finding several hazardous conditions. A man is in critical condition in hospital after being hit by a vehicle in northeast Calgary yesterday. The driver fled the scene and the police are investigating. And WestJet flight attendants have voted to accept a new collective agreement with the airline. Around 90% voted in favor, with wages set to increase by 13% next month, followed by yearly increases over the next 2 years.
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5: In the MLB, the Toronto Blue Jays are taking on the Kansas City Royals at 5 p.m. today. In the CFL, the Calgary Stampeders are facing the Hamilton Tiger Cats on Saturday. And in local sports, hockey season starts soon. The Agra Risk-Wheeland Kings will begin their competition in a game on September 11th against the Okotoks Bisons.
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5: Today is clear with a high of 28 degrees. Tomorrow will be sunny with a high of 32 degrees. And Thursday will reach a high of 34 with some more sun. Stay updated on the weather by checking out strathmorenow.com.
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0: Abir Braden King. I'm Hunter Pratt on More Country. You know, summer isn't over yet. You still have some time to enter for Duck Duck Jeep, plus win some Callaway Park tickets. 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
7: Today warms up to a high of 28 with some sunshine. Tomorrow will remain clear along with a high of 32 degrees. And the sun will stick around into Thursday with a high of 34. For more updates on local weather, visit strathmorenow.com.
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What's a food that shouldn't exist? More Country Mornings, I'm Hunter Pratt. It all started with protein iced tea, which some people actually like, I guess. I don't judge. But our listeners said pop shouldn't exist. There's only one person in my life that doesn't like pop, and I think she's crazy for that. But for the sake of our sugar intake, I can agree. Pop might be too good to exist. Another listener said peas and bananas on pizza shouldn't exist. 1,000%, 1,000,000%. The fact that that's even a thing scares me. And until today, I didn't even know that was a thing. So I can scratch that from my memory. What do you think is a food that shouldn't exist? Leave me a comment on the More Country Facebook.

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8: Today reaches a high of 28 degrees with some sun. Tomorrow we'll keep that sun around with a high of 32. And we'll get hotter weather on Thursday with some sun and a high of 34. For more on weather conditions, head to strathmorenow.com.
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0: 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I'm Hunter Pratt. It is currently 22 degrees. Make sure to enter for the giveaway for our Real Canadian Wrestling tickets to One More Fight on Fridays. 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And until then, you will hear from me tomorrow. Have a great rest of your day.
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2: Two new studies are highlighting the potential for year-round shipping through the Port of Churchill. The governments of Manitoba and Canada, along with the Arctic Gateway Group, say the study confirms year-round marine transportation is feasible using existing ice-class vessels. Officials also note changing sea ice conditions are expected to make access increasingly favorable in the years ahead. The studies were completed by researchers at the University of Manitoba, FedNav Limited, as well as the Arctic Research Foundation. Premier Wab Kanew says the breakthrough means we can stop asking if year-round shipping from Churchill is possible and start building the infrastructure and attracting the investment to get it done. For Golden West, I'm Glendalee Allen Vossler.
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2: I'm Brandon Zebiak with your local news update. Keon North Pagan remains in custody facing 14 charges, including uttering threats and resisting arrest. The charges stem from a shotgun incident in downtown Strathmore on August 2nd. RCMP say officers searched for several hours and later located North Pagan with a shotgun recovered from a nearby park. Nobody was injured during the incident. North Pagan is due in Sick Sick Court of Justice Thursday and will return for trial in November on weapon possession charges. Chestermere residents may have experienced a power outage after a power pole was damaged in a vehicle collision. The city notified residents yesterday about the crash near East Lakeview Road and Mergenzer Drive East. Residents and drivers were asked to avoid the area because of downed power lines and damage to electrical infrastructure. Chestermere Fire Services, RCMP, and Fortis Alberta responded to the scene, with power being restored later that evening. Strathmore students will be heading back to class next week, with school starting on August 31st or September 1st, depending on the school. School zones will also be back in effect with a 30-kilometer-per-hour speed limit on school days. The restrictions apply from 8 to 9:30 a.m., 11:30 to 1:30, and 3 to 4:30. Drivers who speed or pass another vehicle in a school zone could face fines and demerit points. The town of Strathmore is urging drivers to use extra caution as school buses and public transit return to regular routes. Strathmore country artists Melissa Matheson and Michael Smith are headed back to the CCMA Diamonds in the Rough stage. The duo will perform September 16th in Saskatoon as part of the Canadian Country Music Association's week-long celebrations. Matheson says the pair's musical journey began during the pandemic, where she first learned to play guitar and discovered songwriting.
3: My life looked very different 5 years ago, and I think it's about following your inner compass and following your heart.
2: Matheson said she's grateful for the support from the Strathmore community that has helped her music journey grow. And the Cosplay Creators Guild is getting together at the Strathmore Municipal Library this evening. If you like cosplay, you can attend with no registration required. For more information on all of these stories and more, head to strathmorenow.com. In other news, Canada has announced counter-tariffs against the United States. These dollar-for-dollar tariffs will affect around 700 different products. Calgary police are looking to identify a suspect in an arson investigation. Police believe the suspect to be between 16 and 24 years old. And a food charity in Raymond has been shut down permanently by AHS. This comes after several health concerns were discovered at the facility.
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2: In Major League Baseball, the Toronto Blue Jays are taking on the Kansas City Royals at 5 tonight. In the CFL, the Calgary Stampeders return on Saturday in a game against the Hamilton Tiger Cats. And in local hockey, the Brooks Bandits are gearing up for another championship season. Their home opener takes place on September 8th against the Spruce Grove Saints.
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2: Today we've got sunny skies and a high of 28 degrees. Tomorrow's got a high of 32 as the sun sticks around, and Thursday warms up even more to a high of 34. You can stay updated on local weather by heading to strathmorenow.com.
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0: Kelly Green. Think as you drunk. Good afternoon. I'm Sharon Church. It's August 25th. 4 months till Christmas. Listen, I don't want to put a damper on the summer holidays, but I did just get my very first Christmas party invitation. Yeah, it's true. Life is so busy these days that you just got to start preparing for these things in August, I guess. I've noticed a few artists promoting their upcoming Christmas albums, too. That means they've been writing, arranging, and recording those Christmas tunes since New Year's. Now, I would be lying if I said that I hadn't thought about putting my Christmas tree up. I mean, I would never this early, but I bought new tree decor on Boxing Day, and I'm just getting excited to see how it looks.
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2: 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RCW Wrestling returns to the Ag Pavilion for one more fight. Old School Violence Steve Wild puts his career on the line against New School Violence. Tickets at Eventbrite, Sandwich Cycles. We'll see you at the show.
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7: Today we've got a high of 28 degrees with bright and sunny skies. The sun sticks around tomorrow, leading to a high of 32, and Thursday stays sunny with a high of 34. You can see our full 5-day forecast by visiting strathmorenow.com.
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Small Town, Big Dreams, Paul Brandt. Good afternoon. I'm Sharon Church. Morgan Wallen and Ernest coming up. But first, Tim Hicks. Here's The Pilot.

0: Morgan Wallen and Ernest Cowgirls. Hey, I'm Sharon Church. There's a new home design trend, and it's encouraging people to unplug, literally. They're called analog rooms. They're screen-free places designed for activities like reading and listening to music, playing board games, puzzles, or just talking. 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I love that. How about the radio? The goal isn't a specific look. 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
8: Today calls for a ton of sun with a high of 28 degrees. Tomorrow's got even more sun with a high of 32. As for Thursday, we'll see a high of 34 as the sky stays clear. You can learn more about local weather conditions by downloading our Strathmore Now app.
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0: Tim and the Glory Boys, Without a Prayer. Good afternoon. I'm Sharon Church. Are you helping your kids label their do-a-tangs? And are they doing it right? Because we all know there are certain subjects that go with certain colors. It's the age-old debate, too. I mean, certain things just make sense. Green, of course, is always science. I like yellow for social studies. Apparently, though, I've been labeling my math wrong this whole time. I like my math in blue. But apparently red is the appropriate color.
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2: 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Catch Steve Wilde and Matt Hart facing New School Violence, Steven Styles, and Lone Star Scotty Ace. They're calling it One More Fight for a reason. Be sure to check it out going on Friday.
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1: I'm Brandon Zebiak with your local news update. A Strathmore man is facing 14 charges following a reported shotgun threat in the community earlier this month. Keon North Pagan remains in custody and faces charges ranging from uttering threats to resisting arrest. Court records show he's expected to plead to assault and unlawfully being in a dwelling house on Thursday. He's also scheduled to go to trial in Siksika Nation in November for weapon possession charges. RCMP say a shotgun believed to be connected to the incident was recovered and no one was hurt. A vehicle collision in East Chestermere damaged a power pole and led to a localized power outage yesterday. The crash had happened near East Lakeview Road and Mergenser Drive East. Emergency crews asked people to stay clear of the area because of downed power lines and other electrical hazards. RCMP, Chestermere Fire Services, and Fortis Alberta attended the scene while crews worked to restore power. The Cairnhill Community Association has shared more details about plans for a new outdoor recreation space. The project will include a baseball diamond along with two pickleball courts. Plans also call for safety fencing and benches around the area. Preparation work for the baseball diamond is already underway. Strathmore's Melissa Matheson and Michael Smith are preparing to take the stage at this year's CCMA Week in Saskatoon. They'll perform at the Diamonds in the Rough Showcase on September 16th after finishing in the top five at last year's event. Matheson says the showcase is a chance to connect with other independent artists and industry members from across Canada.
2: I think that's the biggest gift of music. I think that's why we write, that's why we play, is connection.
1: The CCMA celebrations run September 16th through 20th, with events and showcases taking place throughout Saskatoon. And the Cosplay Creators Guild is getting together at the Strathmore Municipal Library this evening. If you're interested in cosplay, feel free to attend. You can find more information on all of these events and stories by downloading our Strathmore Now app. And in other news, Dolly Parton passed away earlier today. Her death was announced on social media by her family. Calgary police have released images of a suspect in a forest lawn arson investigation. Officers are hoping that the public will be able to help identify them. And AHS has shut down a food charity in Raymond. According to the organization, the shutdown was due to several health concerns at the facility.
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1: In MLB action, the Toronto Blue Jays have a date with the Kansas City Royals set for 5 this evening. In CFL news, the Calgary Stampeders are playing the Hamilton Tiger Cats on Saturday. As for local sports, the Brooks Bandits are back on the ice in just a few weeks. Their home opener is against the Spruce Grove Saints and takes place on September 8th.
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1: Today calls for a high of 28 degrees along with bright and sunny skies. Tomorrow keeps the sun around for a high of 32, and Thursday's got a high of 34 with even more sun. You can see what the weather has in store by downloading our Strathmore Now app.
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2: Today we've got a high of 28 degrees with bright and sunny skies. The sun sticks around tomorrow, leading to a high of 32, and Thursday stays sunny with a high of 34. You can see our full 5-day forecast by visiting strathmorenow.com.
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7: Today calls for a ton of sun with a high of 28 degrees. Tomorrow's got even more sun with a high of 32. As for Thursday, we'll see a high of 34 as the sky stays clear. You can learn more about local weather conditions by downloading our Strathmore Now app.
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0: Doug Jeep, and we've got another qualifier for today. Congratulations, David.
1: 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Thank you.
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1: I'm Brandon Zebiak with your local news update. Keon North Pagan remains in custody facing 14 charges, including uttering threats and resisting arrest. The charges stem from a shotgun incident in downtown Strathmore on August 2nd. RCMP say officers searched for several hours and later located North Pagan with a shotgun recovered from a nearby park. Nobody was injured during the incident. North Pagan is due in Siksika Court of Justice Thursday and will return for trial in November on weapon possession charges. Chestermere residents may have experienced a power outage after a power pole was damaged in a vehicle collision. The city notified residents yesterday about the crash near East Lakeview Road and Mergenzer Drive East. Residents and drivers were asked to avoid the area because of downed power lines and damage to electrical infrastructure. Chestermere Fire Services, RCMP, and Fortis Alberta responded to the scene, with power being restored later that evening. Strathmore students will be heading back to class next week, with school starting on August 31st or September 1st, depending on the school. School zones will also be back in effect with a 30 km per hour speed limit on school days. The restrictions apply from 8 to 9:30 a.m., 11:30 to 1:30, and 3 to 4:30. Drivers who speed or pass another vehicle in a school zone could face fines and demerit points. The town of Strathmore is urging drivers to use extra caution as school buses and public transit return to regular routes. Strathmore country artists Melissa Matheson and Michael Smith are headed back to the CCMA Diamonds in the Rough stage. The duo will perform September 16th in Saskatoon as part of the Canadian Country Music Association's week-long celebrations. Matheson says the pair's musical journey began during the pandemic, where she first learned to play guitar and discovered songwriting.
2: My life looked very different 5 years ago. And I think it's about following your inner compass and following your heart.
1: Matheson said she's grateful for the support from the Strathmore community that has helped her music journey grow. And the Cosplay Creators Guild is getting together at the Strathmore Municipal Library this evening. If you like cosplay, you can attend with no registration required. For more information on all of these stories and more, head to strathmorenow.com. And in other news, Dolly Parton has passed away today. She was 80 years old. Calgary police are looking to identify a suspect in an arson investigation. Police believe the suspect to be between 16 and 24 years old. And a food charity in Raymond has been shut down permanently by AHS. This comes after several health concerns were discovered at the facility.
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1: In Major League Baseball, the Toronto Blue Jays are taking on the Kansas City Royals at 5 tonight. In the CFL, the Calgary Stampeders return on Saturday in a game against the Hamilton Tiger Cats. And in local hockey, the Brooks Bandits are gearing up for another championship season. Their home opener takes place on September 8th against the Spruce Grove Saints.
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1: Today we've got sunny skies and a high of 28 degrees. Tomorrow's got a high of 32 as the sun sticks around, and Thursday warms up even more to a high of 34. You can stay updated on local weather by heading to strathmorenow.com.
0: She's Googled, "Is this normal?" more times than she'll admit. 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
6: Today we've got a high of 28 degrees with bright and sunny skies. The sun sticks around tomorrow, leading to a high of 32, and Thursday stays sunny with a high of 34. You can see our full 5-day forecast by visiting strathmorenow.com.
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10: Today calls for a ton of sun with a high of 28 degrees. Tomorrow's got even more sun with a high of 32. As for Thursday, we'll see a high of 34 as the sky stays clear. You can learn more about local weather conditions by downloading our Strathmore Now app.
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1: I'm Brandon Zebiak with your local news update. A Strathmore man is facing 14 charges following a reported shotgun threat in the community earlier this month. Keon North Pagan remains in custody and faces charges ranging from uttering threats to resisting arrest. Court records show he's expected to plead to assault and unlawfully being in a dwelling house on Thursday. He's also scheduled to go to trial in Siksika Nation in November for weapon possession charges. RCMP say a shotgun believed to be connected to the incident was recovered and no one was hurt. A vehicle collision in East Chestermere damaged a power pole and led to a localized power outage yesterday. The crash had happened near East Lakeview Road and Mergenser Drive East. Emergency crews asked people to stay clear of the area because of downed power lines and other electrical hazards. RCMP, Chestermere Fire Services, and Fortis Alberta attended the scene while crews worked to restore power. The Cairnhill Community Association has shared more details about plans for a new outdoor recreation space. The project will include a baseball diamond along with two pickleball courts. Plans also call for safety fencing and benches around the area. Preparation work for the baseball diamond is already underway. Strathmore's Melissa Matheson and Michael Smith are preparing to take the stage at this year's CCMA Week in Saskatoon. They'll perform at the Diamonds in the Rough Showcase on September 16th after finishing in the top five at last year's event. Matheson says the showcase is a chance to connect with other independent artists and industry members from across Canada.
2: I think that's the biggest gift of music. I think that's why we write, that's why we play, is connection.
1: The CCMA celebrations run September 16th through 20th, with events and showcases taking place throughout Saskatoon. And the Cosplay Creators Guild is getting together at the Strathmore Municipal Library this evening. If you're interested in cosplay, feel free to attend. You can find more information on all of these events and stories by downloading our Strathmore Now app. And in other news, Dolly Parton passed away earlier today. Her death was announced on social media by her family. Calgary police have released images of a suspect in a forest lawn arson investigation. Officers are hoping that the public will be able to help identify them. And AHS has shut down a food charity in Raymond. According to the organization, the shutdown was due to several health concerns at the facility.
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1: In MLB action, the Toronto Blue Jays have a date with the Kansas City Royals set for 5 this evening. In CFL news, the Calgary Stampeders are playing the Hamilton Tiger Cats on Saturday. As for local sports, the Brooks Bandits are back on the ice in just a few weeks. Their home opener is against the Spruce Grove Saints and takes place on September 8th.
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1: Today calls for a high of 28 degrees along with bright and sunny skies. Tomorrow keeps the sun around for a high of 32, and Thursday's got a high of 34 with even more sun. You can see what the weather has in store by downloading our Strathmore Now app.
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13: Today we've got a high of 28 degrees with bright and sunny skies. The sun sticks around tomorrow, leading to a high of 32, and Thursday stays sunny with a high of 34. You can see our full five-day forecast by visiting strathmorenow.com.
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0: Jason Aldean. How far does a goodbye go? Hey, I'm Sharon Church. Let's take a look back at August 25th over the years, on radio especially. Miley Cyrus released the single Wrecking Ball, and keeping it in the family, we're celebrating a birthday today. Miley's dad, remember him? Billy Ray Cyrus? He breaky heart? Yeah, he turned 66 today. Can you still do the line dance? I can fake it.
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11: Today calls for a ton of sun with a high of 28 degrees. Tomorrow's got even more sun with a high of 32. As for Thursday, we'll see a high of 34 as the sky stays clear. You can learn more about local weather conditions by downloading our Strathmore Now app.
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1: I'm Brandon Zebiak with your local news update. Keon North Pagan remains in custody facing 14 charges, including uttering threats and resisting arrest. The charges stem from a shotgun incident in downtown Strathmore on August 2nd. RCMP say officers searched for several hours and later located North Pagan with a shotgun recovered from a nearby park. Nobody was injured during the incident. North Pagan is due in Siksika Court of Justice Thursday and will return for trial in November on weapon possession charges. Chestermere residents may have experienced a power outage after a power pole was damaged in a vehicle collision. The city notified residents yesterday about the crash near East Lakeview Road and Mergenzer Drive East. Residents and drivers were asked to avoid the area because of downed power lines and damage to electrical infrastructure. Chestermere Fire Services, RCMP, and Fortis Alberta responded to the scene, with power being restored later that evening. Strathmore students will be heading back to class next week, with school starting on August 31st or September 1st, depending on the school. School zones will also be back in effect with a 30 km per hour speed limit on school days. The restrictions apply from 8 to 9:30 a.m., 11:30 to 1:30, and 3 to 4:30. Drivers who speed or pass another vehicle in a school zone could face fines and demerit points. The town of Strathmore is urging drivers to use extra caution as school buses and public transit return to regular routes. Strathmore country artists Melissa Matheson and Michael Smith are headed back to the CCMA Diamonds in the Rough stage. The duo will perform September 16th in Saskatoon as part of the Canadian Country Music Association's week-long celebrations. Matheson says the pair's musical journey began during the pandemic, where she first learned to play guitar and discovered songwriting.
2: My life looked very different 5 years ago, and I think it's about following your inner compass and following your heart.
1: Matheson said she's grateful for the support from the Strathmore community that has helped her music journey grow. And the Cosplay Creators Guild is getting together at the Strathmore Municipal Library this evening. If you like cosplay, you can attend with no registration required. For more information on all of these stories and more, head to strathmorenow.com. And in other news, Dolly Parton has passed away today. She was 80 years old. Calgary police are looking to identify a suspect in an arson investigation. Police believe the suspect to be between 16 and 24 years old. And a food charity in Raymond has been shut down permanently by AHS. This comes after several health concerns were discovered at the facility.
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1: In Major League Baseball, the Toronto Blue Jays are taking on the Kansas City Royals at 5 tonight. In the CFL, the Calgary Stampeders return on Saturday in a game against the Hamilton Tiger Cats. And in local hockey, the Brooks Bandits are gearing up for another championship season. Their home opener takes place on September 8th against the Spruce Grove Saints.
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1: Tonight we've got clear skies and a low of 10 degrees. Tomorrow's bright and sunny with some light wind and a high of 32. And Thursday keeps the sun around for a high of 34. You can find more information on local weather by visiting strathmorenow.com.
0: Because sometimes the only thing holding it together is duct tape and a country song. 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

0: Chevy Silverado. Hey, I'm Sharon Church. It's August 25th, you know. It's 4 months till Christmas. Listen, I don't want to put a damper on the summer holidays, but I did just get my very first Christmas party invitation. It's true. Life is so busy these days. You just got to start preparing for these things in August, I guess. I've noticed a few artists promoting their upcoming Christmas albums, too. That means they've been writing, arranging, and recording those Christmas tunes since, like, New Year's. So, you know, I would be lying if I said that I, you know, hadn't thought about putting my Christmas tree up. My husband says no, and I would never this early, but I bought new tree decor on Boxing Day, and I'm just getting excited to see how it looks.
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10: Tonight, we've got a low of 10 degrees with clear skies. Things are sunny tomorrow, leading to a high of 32, and Thursday's bright and sunny with a high of 34. You can see the next week of weather on strathmorenow.com.
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If you're redesigning your house, maybe you should design an analog room. That's the new trend. We'll talk about it after Kane Brown. But first, here's Dallas Smith. Good Time Goes.

0: 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I'm Sharon Church. 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
9: Tonight's got clear skies with a low of 10 degrees. Tomorrow's bright and sunny alongside a high of 32. And Thursday keeps the sun around for a high of 34. Download our Strathmore Now app to see what the weather has in store.
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1: Two new studies are highlighting the potential for year-round shipping through the Port of Churchill. The governments of Manitoba and Canada, along with the Arctic Gateway Group, say the study confirms year-round marine transportation is feasible using existing ice class vessels. Officials also note changing sea ice conditions are expected to make access increasingly favorable in the years ahead. The studies were completed by researchers at the University of Manitoba, FedNav Limited, as well as the Arctic Research Foundation. Premier Wab Kanu says the breakthrough means we can stop asking if year-round shipping from Churchill is possible and start building the infrastructure and attracting the investment to get it done. For Golden West, I'm Glendalee Allen Vossler.
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1: I'm Brandon Zebiak with your local news update. A Strathmore man is facing 14 charges following a reported shotgun threat in the community earlier this month. Keon North Pagan remains in custody and faces charges ranging from uttering threats to resisting arrest. Court records show he's expected to plead to assault and unlawfully being in a dwelling house on Thursday. He's also scheduled to go to trial in Siksika Nation in November for weapon possession charges. RCMP say a shotgun believed to be connected to the incident was recovered and no one was hurt. A vehicle collision in East Chestermere damaged a power pole and led to a localized power outage yesterday. The crash had happened near East Lakeview Road and Mergenser Drive East. Emergency crews asked people to stay clear of the area because of downed power lines and other electrical hazards. RCMP, Chestermere Fire Services, and Fortis Alberta attended the scene while crews worked to restore power. The Cairnhill Community Association has shared more details about plans for a new outdoor recreation space. The project will include a baseball diamond along with two pickleball courts. Plans also call for safety fencing and benches around the area. Preparation work for the baseball diamond is already underway. Strathmore's Melissa Matheson and Michael Smith are preparing to take the stage at this year's CCMA Week in Saskatoon. They'll perform at the Diamonds in the Rough Showcase on September 16th after finishing in the top five at last year's event. Matheson says the showcase is a chance to connect with other independent artists and industry members from across Canada.
2: I think that's the biggest gift of music. I think that's why we write, that's why we play, is connection.
1: The CCMA celebrations run September 16th through 20th, with events and showcases taking place throughout Saskatoon. And the Cosplay Creators Guild is getting together at the Strathmore Municipal Library this evening. If you're interested in cosplay, feel free to attend. You can find more information on all of these events and stories by downloading our Strathmore Now app. And in other news, Dolly Parton passed away earlier today. Her death was announced on social media by her family. Calgary police have released images of a suspect in a forest lawn arson investigation. Officers are hoping that the public will be able to help identify them. And AHS has shut down a food charity in Raymond. According to the organization, the shutdown was due to several health concerns at the facility.
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1: In MLB action, the Toronto Blue Jays have a date with the Kansas City Royals set for 5 this evening. In CFL news, the Calgary Stampeders are playing the Hamilton Tiger Cats on Saturday. As for local sports, the Brooks Bandits are back on the ice in just a few weeks. Their home opener is against the Spruce Grove Saints and takes place on September 8th.
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1: Tonight calls for a low of 10 degrees along with clear skies. Tomorrow's got a bit of wind alongside a high of 32, and Thursday's got a ton of sun with a high of 34. You can take a look at our full 5-day forecast on strathmorenow.com.
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Zach McPhee, The Way I Know You Now. I'm Sharon Church. I've got your sort of sports report coming up just after Ella Langley and Morgan Wallen. But first, here's Luke Bryan. Oh, now.

0: She's in the know. Here's Candace with what's happening in entertainment. 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
1: Hey, I'm Eric Ruddle in for Candace this week. Game of Thrones star Kit Harington is taking over as Gilderoy Lockhart in season 2 of HBO's Harry Potter series, replacing Nicholas Holt. Now, Kit does have some experience. He also voiced the character in last year's full cast audio editions. Simon Cowell will miss several weeks of taping on America's Got Talent.
2: It's not funny. You're not good at anything. It's just rubbish.
1: He has to undergo major back surgery following ongoing issues from his 2020 e-bike accident. Paramount is developing a sequel to How to Lose a Guy in 10 Days.
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11: Tonight, we've got a low of 10 degrees with clear skies. Things are sunny tomorrow, leading to a high of 32, and Thursday's bright and sunny with a high of 34. You can see the next week of weather on strathmorenow.com.
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0: back. The PSLs, pumpkin spice lattes. Oh, you guys, can we just let August finish strong before we break out the PSLs? I know you're excited. I am too, but there are rules and we need to have order. We can wait one more week. Who am I kidding? I'm the first person to play Christmas music at the very first sight of snow when it inevitably falls in October. So don't let me drag you down. Get that PSL and post that pic on Instagram.
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8: Tonight's got clear skies with a low of 10 degrees. Tomorrow's bright and sunny alongside a high of 32. And Thursday keeps the sun around for a high of 34. Download our Strathmore Now app to see what the weather has in store.
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1: 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They're calling it One More Fight for a Reason. 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
1: I'm Brandon Zebiak with your local news update. Keon North Pagan remains in custody facing 14 charges, including uttering threats and resisting arrest. The charges stem from a shotgun incident in downtown Strathmore on August 2nd. RCMP say officers searched for several hours and later located North Pagan with a shotgun recovered from a nearby park. Nobody was injured during the incident. North Pagan is due in Siksika Court of Justice Thursday and will return for trial in November on weapon possession charges. Chestermere residents may have experienced a power outage after a power pole was damaged in a vehicle collision. The city notified residents yesterday about the crash near East Lakeview Road and Mergenzer Drive East. Residents and drivers were asked to avoid the area because of downed power lines and damage to electrical infrastructure. Chestermere Fire Services, RCMP, and Fortis Alberta responded to the scene, with power being restored later that evening. Strathmore students will be heading back to class next week, with school starting on August 31st or September 1st.